0: 25 years. And that's quite a group anniversary.
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3: Yeah. 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

Ice Cube's Big Three is back. The most physical, fierce, and competitive basketball league on earth returns to CBS this Saturday. Three-time Big Three MVP ISO Joe Johnson and the reloaded Detroit Amps battle two-time Big Three championship coach Steven Jackson's DMV trilogy, followed by Big Three's most intense rivalry. Defending champions Miami 305 and Michael Beasley chasing his third straight MVP take on Dwight Howard, coach Nick Young, and the LA Riot. Watch Big Three Saturday, 4 p.m. Eastern, 1 p.m. Pacific on CBS. 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
1: Ice Cube's Big Three is back. 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Three-time Big Three MVP ISO Joe Johnson and the reloaded Detroit Amps battle two-time Big Three championship coach Steven Jackson's DMV trilogy, followed by Big Three's most intense rivalry. Defending champions Miami 305 and Michael Beasley chasing his third straight MVP take on Dwight Howard, coach Nick Young, and the LA Riot. Watch Big Three Saturday, 4 p.m. Eastern, 1 p.m. Pacific on CBS. 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

You always wearing them glasses. 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Better charge them eyelashes. 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Ooh, that shit attractive. I fuck with you, girl.

Ice Cube's Big Three is back. The most physical, fierce, and competitive basketball league on earth returns to CBS this Saturday. Three-time Big Three MVP ISO Joe Johnson and the reloaded Detroit Amps battle two-time Big Three championship coach Steven Jackson's DMV trilogy, followed by Big Three's most intense rivalry. Defending champions Miami 305 and Michael Beasley chasing his third straight MVP take on Dwight Howard, coach Nick Young, and the LA Riot. Watch Big Three Saturday, 4 p.m. Eastern, 1 p.m. Pacific on CBS. 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

0: Ice Cube's Big Three is back. The most physical, fierce, and competitive basketball league on earth returns to CBS this Saturday. Three-time Big Three MVP ISO Joe Johnson and the reloaded Detroit Amps battle two-time Big Three championship coach Steven Jackson's DMV trilogy, followed by Big Three's most intense rivalry. Defending champions Miami 305 and Michael Beasley chasing his third straight MVP take on Dwight Howard, coach Nick Young, and the LA Riot. 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
1: 50. 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

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And he loves Harry Rockwell. Because Harry loves dogs. 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
1: You know the code, you know? 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I'm Mr. 9 Mile, little top. Portland. 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Yo, Shockstar.

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0: 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We like it. 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

0: yo, peace. 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
2: what?
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2: What? 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
1: Yo, like, you know, 100
2: G's. 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You know what I'm saying? 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

0: Russia!
1: Ice Cube's Big Three is back. The most physical, fierce, and competitive basketball league on earth returns to CBS this Saturday. Three-time Big Three MVP ISO Joe Johnson and the reloaded Detroit Amps battle two-time Big Three championship coach Steven Jackson's DMV trilogy, followed by Big Three's most intense rivalry. Defending champions Miami 305 and Michael Beasley chasing his third straight MVP take on Dwight Howard, coach Nick Young, and the LA Riot. Watch Big Three Saturday, 4 p.m. Eastern, 1 p.m. Pacific on CBS. 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

Ice Cube's Big Three is back. The most physical, fierce, and competitive basketball league on earth returns to CBS this Saturday. Three-time Big Three MVP ISO Joe Johnson and the reloaded Detroit Amps battle two-time Big Three championship coach Steven Jackson's DMV trilogy, followed by Big Three's most intense rivalry. Defending champions Miami 305 and Michael Beasley chasing his third straight MVP take on Dwight Howard, coach Nick Young, and the LA Riot. Watch Big Three Saturday, 4 p.m. Eastern, 1 p.m. Pacific on CBS. 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

0: How much you love me?
1: Yeah, yeah, yeah. Yeah. Girl, surrender yourself to me. Show me say you love the G. Love the G. Would you be my everything? Show say you're in love with me.

No, no, no, yeah. Me say me ready for the road. 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We no come for play, so me touch the stage show. 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Rhythm them around the place. 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This is Kabaka Pyramid, straight out of Kingston, Jamaica, representing for Rhythm Magazine. You don't know. Positive music, rebel music, you know?

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0: 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The most physical, fierce, and competitive basketball league on earth returns to CBS this Saturday. Three-time Big 3 MVP ISO Joe Johnson and the reloaded Detroit Amps battle two-time Big 3 championship coach Steven Jackson's DMV trilogy, followed by Big 3's most intense rivalry. Defending champions Miami 305 and Michael Beasley chasing his third straight MVP take on Dwight Howard, coach Nick Young, and the LA Riot. 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
1: Yeah, me too. You gotta buy me no more. Buy me no more. 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Buy me an island on heaven with garden and fly back to Hollywood. Buy me the world. Yeah.
2: Buy me the world.
1: I'm not offended. I am not none of the women you've been with. All in the bags and the shoes are the cutest. I know I would rather you give me a business. Yeah. Get me a store. Stack in the summer to stunt in the fall. He said you never could post up a picture. I bet that nigga be fucking you raw. Aw,
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1: 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None of you bitches could get in my lane. 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
2: Oh, I keep calm, woosah, woosah. Make him spin cash, spin guap. 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
3: Let me just ask that, boy.
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0: Cube's Big Three is back. The most physical, fierce, and competitive basketball league on earth returns to CBS this Saturday. Three-time Big Three MVP ISO Joe Johnson and the reloaded Detroit Amps battle two-time Big Three championship coach Steven Jackson's DMV trilogy, followed by Big Three's most intense rivalry. Defending champions Miami 305 and Michael Beasley chasing his third straight MVP take on Dwight Howard, coach Nick Young, and the LA Riot. Watch Big Three Saturday, 4 p.m. Eastern, 1 p.m. Pacific on CBS. 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

0: much again. Ice Cube's Big Three is back. The most physical, fierce, and competitive basketball league on earth returns to CBS this Saturday. Three-time Big Three MVP ISO Joe Johnson and the reloaded Detroit Amps battle two-time Big Three championship coach Steven Jackson's DMV trilogy, followed by Big Three's most intense rivalry. Defending champions Miami 305 and Michael Beasley chasing his third straight MVP take on Dwight Howard, coach Nick Young, and the LA Riot. 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

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Stay afloat, someone might put their arm out to help you. I don't know, I would if I saw somebody drowning in a sea of self-confusion. 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